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Swing, a little bit of rhythm, sing. And suddenly your heart will sing. Your arms will start to swing along. You'll start to swivel your chair. 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